feel like you're waiting by yourself, don't you? Well, you know what? You're not. God is waiting with you. And he's sitting with you. He strengthens you, for that matter, in the stillness. Hi, it's Chris Adams, Cincinnati's Star 93.3. So that hallway, if you will, between prayers and answers, man, that's holy ground. God's not distant. He is present in the pause.

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1: Mother's Day can be beautiful, but it can also be complicated. 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
9: Mindful of a couple of showers possible on Mother's Day tomorrow. The timing's a bit different. It'll be towards the afternoon into your early evening, so watch out for those dinner time reservations. Highs tomorrow are going to be back in the middle 60s. In the Fox 19 Now First Alert Weather Center, I'm meteorologist Erin Ashley for Cincinnati Star 93.3.
10: 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Let's connect in the DJ Hangout Facebook group. All the other Star DJs are there too. We're going to have so much fun. 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

0: have a testimony. You really do. And God doesn't just redeem moments. Remember this, right? He redeems lifetimes. And nothing is too far gone for God's grace. And he restores what was lost, and he renews what was broken. And therefore, your past, it doesn't disqualify you. It actually qualifies you for that testimony. Speaking of testimony, check this one out. 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

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Hi, it's Chris Adams. Mother's Day tomorrow. Don't forget. All right, give mom a call. Better yet, take her out to lunch. And while you've got her at lunch, grab her phone without her knowing. This will be like a special gift. And text Jesus, J-E-S-U-S, on her phone to 54214. She's got the information on what we call Even Now. 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Text Jesus, J-E-S-U-S, to 54214. Here's Michael Tyler.

0: You're not your biggest regret. Hi there, it's Chris Adams, Cincinnati Star 93.3. It's Saturday night, and I'll tell you who you are, though. You're who God says you are. You're chosen, you're redeemed, and you're restored. God's grace covers all the...
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So if you had to define God's presence, how would you do that? I mean, it's not just comforting. It's his grace is empowering. His presence is empowering. And he doesn't just sit with you in sorrow. 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And his spirit within you is your source of courage. I love this one. Hillsong United. Oceans where feet may fail. 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
1: Hey, it's Carly Ann Taylor. I wrote this in a season where anxiety felt super loud. One thing God keeps continuously reminding me of is that He meets us exactly where we are and not where we think we should be. When we let go of control and lay everything down at the feet of Jesus, His peace feels louder than our fear. The world constantly tells us to worry about everything, but when we call on the name of Jesus, He brings peace, direction, and security. Hey, my friend, He knows you and He sees you. He has good plans for you, because that's just who He is. So

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2: 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You guys, I don't know how you do it. I don't know how you know what song to play, but it just somehow it worked today, and I just wanted to let you know.
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11: Mindful of a couple of showers possible on Mother's Day tomorrow. The timing's a bit different. It'll be towards the afternoon into your early evening, so watch out for those dinner time reservations. Highs tomorrow are going to be back in the middle 60s. In the Fox 19 Now First Alert Weather Center, I'm meteorologist Erin Ashley for Cincinnati Star 93.3.
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0: God.
1: He is an awesome God. So stop. Stop. Stop. Stop telling yourself that you're too broken to be whole. All right? God, he specializes in restoration. And he doesn't just mend. He makes new. And by the way, your scars, they're not shameful. They're sacred.

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Hey, how about this Mother's Day Bible study that we got here? It's a five-day Bible study for Mom's Day, just in time for tomorrow, right? Text Jesus to 54214. It's called Even Now. All right, text Jesus, J-E-S-U-S, to 54214 for Mother's Day.

0: You know, over on the webpage, star933.com, we have a prayer tab. We'd love for you to go over there, leave a prayer request. You can do it anonymously. Remember, God doesn't just hear your prayers. He holds your heart. Every word, every whisper, every tear, it's all precious to him. And he's not ignoring you, all right? He's interceding for you. It takes time, but his time is different than our time. And his love is constant.
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10: Hey, the love.

We know a name, but you know what? 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God sees you individually. He sees you intimately, intentionally. You're not just another face. You are his beloved. All right, here's Matt Maher, Lord, I Need You on Cincinnati Star.

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5: Weather. Couple of showers possible on Mother's Day tomorrow. The timing's a bit different. It'll be towards the afternoon into your early evening, so watch out for those dinner time reservations. Highs tomorrow are going to be back in the middle 60s. In the Fox 19 Now First Alert Weather Center, I'm meteorologist Aaron Ashley for Cincinnati's Star 93.3.
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the opportunity to DJ a prom the other night. All right. So we're talking teenagers. And I'll tell you, I had a great opportunity to play a lot of great music, including Forrest Frank. 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And tell you what, Forrest Frank is popular with the teens, all of them. Here is Forrest Frank, Your Way's Better. 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

0: No matter what anyone tells you, you are not too late for God's plan. All right. He has a plan for you. And now is a great time to go ahead and accept that. God redeems time. He restores purpose. And what you thought was lost, he can actually renew. So the delay, it's really not a defeat. All right. It's divine alignment. And now is the time.
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I know it's not June yet, but I'm already looking forward to Christmas, specifically because of some of the Christmas music by the Christian artists that we only get to hear, you know, around the Christmas season, including Chris Tomlin's Holy Forever, the Christmas version. 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
1: Hey, I'm David Leonard. I wrote this song in a season where I was asking myself if I was really living the life God called me to live. Not the life that looks successful on the outside, but the one that's faithful on the inside. It came from the deep desire I think we all carry to stand before the Father one day and hear the words, "Well done." This song is for anyone who's trying to stay on the path, even when it's hard. Anyone choosing faith over fear, obedience over comfort. And my hope is that it reminds you that every step of faith matters, and God sees it all.
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0: We won't sugarcoat the fact that every day can feel like an uphill battle. 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

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Hi, it's Chris Adams. Saturday night here. Josiah Queen's Demons. Love the song. And I even love more the fact that when he titled the song, he decided he wasn't even going to capitalize it. Nope. Demons is spelled with a lowercase d. Way to go, Josiah Queen. Here it is on Star. Oh,

0: Cincinnati Star 93.3, Chris Adams. That's going to do it for me. I'll be back next weekend, my friend. But before I go, I want to remind you that when you walk with God this week, all right, he's not just walking next to you. He's actually also going before you. And he's preparing the way, clearing the path, if you will. And he's fighting battles that you don't even see. So remember, you're not navigating life alone. We're here with you. More importantly, God is with you.
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3: Tonight will be mild with temperatures in the low 50s overnight. Heading into your Mother's Day morning, you could have a spotty rain chance out there. Even hear a rumble of thunder, but most people staying dry throughout your Mother's Day. Temperatures topping out in the upper 60s. We'll stay in the 60s for Monday and Tuesday as rain returns to the forecast for the middle portion of the week ahead.
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0: Mother's Day can be beautiful, but it can also be complicated. 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
3: Weather. Mild with temperatures in the low 50s overnight. Heading into your Mother's Day morning, you could have a spotty rain chance out there. Even hear a rumble of thunder, but most people staying dry throughout your Mother's Day. Temperatures topping out in the upper 60s. We'll stay in the 60s for Monday and Tuesday as rain returns to the forecast for the middle portion of the week ahead.
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1: 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And then the song came on today when I really needed it.
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1: 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You guys, I don't know how you do it. I don't know how you know what song to play, but it just somehow it worked today, and I just wanted to let you know.
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1: There's a Bible full of history of the ways that God showed up for his people. Just when you thought all odds were stacked against you, he shows up and does miracles. 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And it's funny because when you get in a situation and it's not looking so good, it's so easy for us to freak out and just say, God, where are you? Have you forgotten about me? This song, Ain't No Way, is just all about that declaration. There's no way you're going to let me down. You've been there for me time and time again. As I look back over my life, there's not one time that you failed me, and you're going to show up for me now.

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2: weather. Tonight will be mild with temperatures in the low 50s overnight. Heading into your Mother's Day morning, you could have a spotty rain chance out there. Even hear a rumble of thunder, but most people staying dry throughout your Mother's Day. Temperatures topping out in the upper 60s. We'll stay in the 60s for Monday and Tuesday as rain returns to the forecast for the middle portion of the week ahead.
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0: Mother's Day can be beautiful, but it can also be complicated. 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
4: Tonight will be mild with temperatures in the low 50s overnight. Heading into your Mother's Day morning, you could have a spotty rain chance out there. Even hear a rumble of thunder, but most people staying dry throughout your Mother's Day. Temperatures topping out in the upper 60s. We'll stay in the 60s for Monday and Tuesday as rain returns to the forecast for the middle portion of the week ahead.
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1: Jesus is why I have joy and peace and freedom that I never thought was possible in my life. When our circumstances are crazy and when everything's changing, it's only Jesus that keeps us anchored to hope and peace. I believe that as believers, we should have so much joy in the middle of a crazy circumstance that people should be walking up to us asking why, asking how it's even possible for us to have a smile on our face on one of the hardest days of our lives. For me, my purpose and my reason is Jesus.

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1: Hey, this is Micah Tyler. I want to be perfect. I look around at the people next to me. I look on social media and over again, I see this perfect picture of someone's life. And I think to myself, God, when other people are brave, all I see is fear in my life. And then I remember that it's God's perfect love that casts out that fear. I feel like every time that I make a turn, it is heading down another broken road when I remember that God has a perfect plan for my life. See, at the end of the day, when we throw up our hands and we confess the places that we fall short, that's when God's perfect love shows up and loves us perfectly.

0: Mother's Day can be beautiful, but it can also be complicated. 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That's why we created Even Now, a 5-day Bible study from the Jesus Table. 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
3: weather. Tonight will be mild with temperatures in the low 50s overnight. Heading into your Mother's Day morning, you could have a spotty rain chance out there. Even hear a rumble of thunder, but most people staying dry throughout your Mother's Day. Temperatures topping out in the upper 60s. We'll stay in the 60s for Monday and Tuesday as rain returns to the forecast for the middle portion of the week ahead. I'm Fox 19 now, First Alert meteorologist Anna Duvall on Star 93.3.
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1: 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Like, I feel like he's sometimes distant. And then the song came on today when I really needed it.
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1: I feel like giving up. I listen to you guys on my iPod. I have you on in my car. 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You guys, I don't know how you do it. I don't know how you know, what song to play. But it just somehow it worked today, and I just wanted to let you know.
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0: Mother's Day can be beautiful, but it can also be complicated. For some, it's joy. For others, it's loss, pressure, or wondering if you're enough. That's why we created Even Now, a 5-day Bible study from the Jesus Table. Because no matter what season you're in, God is still at work, even now. Start the journey today. Text Jesus to 54214.
1: 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At least, I think it is. I haven't seen my couch since Tuesday. 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
1: Hey, it's Carly Ann Taylor. I wrote this in a season where anxiety felt super loud. One thing God keeps continuously reminding me of is that He meets us exactly where we are and not where we think we should be. When we let go of control and lay everything down at the feet of Jesus, His peace feels louder than our fear. The world constantly tells us to worry about everything, but when we call on the name of Jesus, He brings peace, direction, and security. Hey, my friend, He knows you and He sees you. He has good plans for you because that's just who He is. So why should we worry?

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1: This winter, I've been dealing with severe depression. 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
3: Today we're diving into a topic that resonates with many people searching for meaning, clarity, and spiritual connection. That is, learning to recognize and respond to Jesus in everyday life. Let's talk about it. My guest today is Rachel Grohl, Bible teacher and author of Hearing Jesus, 365 Daily Devotions for Women. Rachel, welcome to the show and thank you for joining me today.
4: Thank you so much for having me. Excited to chat a little bit.
3: So what inspired you to write Hearing Jesus?
4: Well, it's also the name of my podcast, and what I have found over the last couple of years is that there are a lot of people who, while they are believers, really struggle in the area of confidence in knowing if it's God's voice or maybe their own emotions or sometimes maybe even the enemy. And so I found that it didn't seem to matter if I was on the mission field or if I was in New York City or if I was here in rural Pennsylvania at the local church. It was a common insecurity so many different women had. And so really, this resource is one of my attempts to provide a resource to really help people learn how to recognize God's voice first from the word and then, of course, in their daily lives.
3: How do you define hearing Jesus in everyday life?
4: I think for a lot of people, there's a misnomer where they think that it always is going to be this audible voice from God. And while that certainly has happened for people, and I'm not denying that experience, I think more often God speaks to us through his word. And when we read the word, one of the things I always share is that God's voice will never contradict God's word. And so often when we're reading the scripture or we're in prayer and we hear God's voice, we're so quick to dismiss it because I think we forget that God is a God who has designed us to be in relationship with him. And so for me, what hearing Jesus sounds like is, you know, a confirmation in my spirit where he has given me a job to do, or maybe he's given me a word for someone, or he's called me to pray for someone, and learning how to tune into that voice. You know, he's a gentleman and he's not going to force himself on us, but really the obedience portion is our role. And so that's what it looks like for me in my life.
3: Rachel, how do you believe that people can distinguish between their own thoughts, what we ate last night that's upsetting us, and what we believe Jesus is speaking?
4: So the first litmus test and all of that is going back to the word and making sure that it's confirmed. It's consistent with who we know to be God's character and nature that's revealed in the scriptures. But then beyond that, I think often what happens is the thing that God does a lot is he's stretching us and he's growing us in a relationship with him. And for me, a lot of times that will happen. It'll be contrary to my nature. It'll be contrary to what I want to do or what's comfortable. And the thing about obedience is when God calls us obedience, it's rarely comfortable. And so often, I think we dismiss those things because they feel uncomfortable, or surely the Lord's not calling me to do that thing. Or what if I look like a fool? God has told me to go pray for somebody, and what if they reject me? And I think really that obedience portion is the key to learning how to distinguish that voice, because often when we're obedient to that voice, it gets clearer to hear him the next time.
3: So that to me means that we have to have some type of relationship and some spiritual disciplines. Are there specific habits or daily rhythms that you might recommend for cultivating a lifestyle with God and for spiritual listening?
4: One of the things that we do by human nature very easily is we ruminate. We lay down in bed at night and we think about all the different things that have gone wrong throughout the day, and we tend to stew on them. But if we were to take that same method and apply it to the Word of God and really meditate on the Word of God, it really does change things for us. And so for me, in a very practical sense, it looks like having little post-it notes and index cards plastered around my house when I'm trying to memorize a certain portion of scripture, or reviewing the scripture that God gave me earlier in the day to remind me of what it is that he's saying. And we can hold those things in our heart. That's what meditating on God's word is. But yet we often think, oh, that sounds so difficult, or I can't remember to do that. But we're already doing it. We're just doing it in the opposite way by worrying. So I think that's a very practical thing. But one of the reasons I designed this resource particularly is they're very short. You know, these daily daily experiences with God are designed within just a couple of minutes to give you something consistent that reveals something about your relationship with the Lord and your actual real everyday life. I, as a mom, as a busy mom, I recognize that not everybody has the time to sit down and spend half an hour in the Word every day, but they do have 2 or 3 minutes a day. And so my goal with this was to give them something substantial that would help in their daily lives.
3: How does your prayer life look? What moments do you take aside to communicate with God and to listen for His voice?
4: I actually keep an open dialogue open to the Lord in all circumstances, in all parts of the day. I don't necessarily have a certain period of the day where I set aside just for prayer. Instead, I have what I would call a listening heart or a listening spirit. So in every moment, if the Lord calls me to pray, I just pray. It's kind of like I have this ongoing text thread with my husband, and it's not like we say, hello, good morning, how's your day going? It's just a back and forth dialogue. I kind of keep my heart in that same place with the Lord so that I'm always kind of present and ready and listening for His voice, because I think listening is a big key to hearing.
3: How do you respond to people that are a bit more skeptical and that might question the idea of hearing the voice of the Lord in our modern context?
4: Well, I think sometimes we forget that we were created by a creative God who has designed us by nature to hear Him and be in relationship with Him. And I think a lot of times part of the reason why we don't hear His voice is because we're not listening. And so I would challenge anybody that's in that place to put God to the test, because He's trustworthy in that area. I know that to be true. But we also have to be slowing down enough to listen and to pay attention.
3: What specific biblical passages do you believe anchor your message?
4: I think in John chapter 17, also Matthew 28, which is the Great Commission scripture. But really the goal, I believe, that scripture points us to as believers is that we are to know Him and we're to make Him known. The way that we do that is by knowing Him ourselves. The way we know Him is by reading His word, learning His character, learning His nature, and recognizing His voice.
3: And you're right. I think even in John 10 and 27, the word says, my sheep hear my voice. Mm-hmm. And I know them and they follow me. What role do you think silence or stillness plays in learning to hear Jesus?
4: Well, you know, I learned a lot about that from being a mom. I have 3 very different daughters with very different personalities. And I know that the way I interact and communicate with each one of them is a little bit different. But as they've gotten older, I've realized that as much as I can pour into them by speaking to them, I can learn so much by listening and hearing their heart as well. And I think the same thing applies to our relationship with the Lord. Part of the back and forth of any relationship is listening to the heart of somebody else. And so often, because we're busy and we're rushing through the day or rushing through our lives, so many things on our plate, we don't take that time to listen. But He's there ready and waiting and craving that time with us. But again, He's not going to force Himself on us. He's waiting for us to prioritize our relationship with Him and still our hearts long enough to listen to Him.
3: Rachel, how do you believe that cultural or these modern day distractions interfere with spiritual listening, and how can we overcome some of them?
4: Number one, being intentional really sets the tone. And, you know, there's a lot of different resources out there, but one of my favorites is just the listening prayer, where there is no agenda. We're not going to God in prayer for a list of things that we want Him to do. And we're not going to God for a list of problems that we want Him to solve. Instead, we're going to God just to be in His presence. And I think sometimes that is the kind of prayer that has fallen by the wayside in our busy lives. Like you said, there's so many different voices that are competing for our attention. But I think, you know, just in a similar way, when we think about maybe our relationships with our husbands or our best friends or our children, we have to be intentional about spending time with them. It doesn't necessarily happen automatically. The only automatic time that you spend with people are maybe people at your job or people that you are interacting with in your day-to-day, your neighbor or something like that. But I think to have those deeper relationships, we have to be intentional about setting a time aside to spend with those people. And I think the same thing is true with our relationship with the Lord.
3: As a mom, how is it that you're going about teaching your children about listening for God and about prayer? What are some of the things that you invest in their hearts?
4: As a former children's pastor, I have a heart for children and teaching children the gospel. But I think as a parent, as my kids have all gotten older and made the decision to follow the Lord, one of the things that I've realized with them is, of course, there's a moment where they have to make their faith their own. But so much of what they learned is just by observing me. And I think me having a sincere relationship with the Lord is the thing that rubbed off on them the most. They might not necessarily remember all the different Sunday school lessons that we dragged them to all over the years, but they do know what it's like to see me read the Bible, and they know what it's like for me to hit my knees in prayer. And I've seen that my own authentic relationship with the Lord has been the most impactful tool to help them understand how to have their own relationship with the Lord.
3: How do you believe community, including the church or small groups, can play a role in helping individuals to discern the voice of God?
4: I know in my own experience, especially when I was a younger believer and I had doubts about things that maybe the Lord was calling me to do, or maybe he was calling me to let go of something, it was really helpful to bounce that off of somebody else that was a little bit more experienced in the faith. Even now, there are things that my children will receive from somebody else in our faith community that they might not receive from me, just because by the very nature of me being mom, they might be hearing the same exact thing, that are able to receive it from somebody else in their life. And so in those moments, I'm incredibly thankful for the way that the Lord has provided other people to speak into the lives of my children. The benefit of that is God has given us this body of Christ, this family of believers, to speak into our situations and to remind us what God has said about our situations. And I'm so thankful for the way that God does that in the context of community.
3: What challenges did you personally face in really learning to lean in and really learning to trust what you were hearing? And then how did you overcome some of those obstacles?
4: Well, you know, I grew up in a family that was really marked by poverty and addiction. And so from the very young age of 15, when I first got saved, I had to learn what it really meant to understand that God was a father, and not just a father, but a good father, because I didn't necessarily have that example. And the beauty of the relationship that I have with the Lord is that he has proven himself over and over and over again to be a reliable, good father. And so in the context of that relationship, one of the most difficult seasons of our lives that my husband and I went through was in a failed adoption. We were doing an international adoption. At the very end, he ended up being trafficked, and that little boy does not live in our home. And, you know, there's a lot that goes into that, a lot of work with the government and all sorts of things that we had to go through. But the end of the story is that we lost him. And I remember just being at this pivotal moment where literally my carpet was wet with my tears, just sorrow over losing this little guy. And I had to make the decision if I believed God was who he said he was, and if I believed that God was who I said he was, because I said that God was good and I knew that God said he was good, but in that moment it did not feel good. And so I had to make the decision to decide if God was really good, even when my circumstances were not. And I think what that did for me, because I made that decision to still believe him, even though it didn't feel that way, it invited him into the sorrow and the heartbreak and the heart. And while not everybody's going to go through a failed adoption, we live in a broken world that is full of sin and people. And because of that, there's heartache this side of heaven. And I think often we push God out of the scenarios without realizing that's the very reason he sent Jesus, the rescue plan, because we were not designed to go through those things alone without him. And it's only through the help of the Holy Spirit that we're able to get through those things. And so inviting God into the hard, it helped me understand, I think, probably for the first time, who he really was, even when my circumstances in the physical didn't line up with what I was seeing in the spiritual.
3: How do you, Rachel, encourage people when they feel like, I'm not even sure if I've ever heard the voice of God, I don't immediately feel like I'm hearing anything? What would you say to those people who want to hear, but just feel like they just don't?
4: Well, often when I hear that from people and I press them a little further and I ask them what they're reading in the Word, what I find out is they're not really reading the Word. Because, you know, while we are all created different, there are some consistent things that we see in the Word, the way that God speaks and his character and his nature. Those things do not change. He wants us to be in the Word. That's why we have it. That's why he's called the Word. He's created us for this relationship. And so I would say go back to the Word and start reading consistently. You know, even with my youngest daughter, who's 15, one of the things that we've been doing with her is I handed her a highlighter and I said, I want you to go read, just start reading anywhere in the scriptures you want to start, but I want you to read a whole chapter. And then I want you to read it a second time and look for what sticks out in your heart. What ends up happening is she's like, Mom, this verse really stood out to me. I'm like, well, there's a reason for that. Often we forget that that's how we train our hearts and our minds to recognize his voice, by looking at the Word he's already given us. When we start to understand that, then it becomes easier to hear it in our everyday lives.
3: Rachel, how can can we learn more? Where can we get a copy of your resource?
4: I always push people towards the local Christian bookstore because I am a big proponent of supporting those guys. But pretty much anywhere books are sold, you can get a copy of it. And then, of course, my podcast is free. That's called Hearing Jesus. And then I have the Hearing Jesus for Kids podcast as well.
3: Rachel Grohl, thank you so much for joining me today.
4: Thanks for having me. It's been a pleasure.
3: And thank you for listening. Won't you join me again? I'm your host, Michael Leach, shouting out to the women who show up with love and strength and care and nurturing, tissues for tears, band-aids for boo-boos, lots of kisses and lots of hugs. I am praying for you and wishing you a beautiful

0: Mother's Day can be beautiful, but it can also be complicated. 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
1: This is Zach Williams, and I wrote this song during a time when I felt completely lost. I've been walking through life trying to figure out everything on my own, carrying things I should have laid down years ago. And the more I tried, the harder the road got. One day I finally looked up and prayed, God, I need some direction. And what struck me was realizing He had never left. He was just there patiently waiting for me to turn around. Every detour, every stumble, every mile, every time I walked in the wrong direction, He kept guiding me back. The song is a reminder that even when we take the long way home, God still waits for us.

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1: Hey, I'm David Leonard. I wrote this song in a season where I was asking myself if I was really living the life God called me to live. Not the life that looks successful on the outside, but the one that's faithful on the inside. It came from the deep desire I think we all carry to stand before the Father one day and hear the words, "Well done." This song is for anyone who's trying to stay on the path, even when it's hard. Anyone choosing faith over fear, obedience over comfort. And my hope is that it reminds you that every step of faith matters, and God sees it all.

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2: Good morning and welcome to Encouraging Star Stories. I'm Devin. It is great to be with you. Happy Mother's Day. Happy Mother's Day weekend. I hope you're having a good time and doing something fun today. We're going to actually talk about what it means to focus. Mothers get this, how difficult it is with all the things we have going on our to-do list. Warren Buffett and Bill Gates, they are obviously two of the most successful people in the world. And one of the things that they say has led to their success is focus. So we'll get into that. And then in our devotional, this is where we ground ourselves in our faith. We're going to honor moms. All the wonderful things that we do that are ordinary and often unseen, maybe trying to hold it all together for ourselves and our family. And God sees it. So let's not forget that. So we'll get into all of these things. Of course, the music to keep you going on your Sunday morning. Happy Mother's Day.
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2: All right, Warren Buffett, Bill Gates, they are two of the richest guys on the planet. They were once asked to write down the one word that summed up their success. Like, what would that word be? Amazingly, they both wrote down the same exact word. Can you guess what that word is? Focus. That was their word. Can you believe that? Focus. No wonder I'm not in that category, because here I am just trying to focus long enough to read an article without getting distracted by pop-up ads and instant messenger and my text messages, which currently my kids love this. How many text messages do I have? Because I get so distracted with 96 unread text messages. So that'll keep me busy. I'm so bad at this. Honestly, when I heard this, I had to laugh, because we are living in a world where browsers are now trying to summarize 15 sentence articles for us. 15 sentences. Okay. I use Safari, and I like Safari for articles because they have like a reader tab where it gets rid of all the distractions, the ads and the pictures and so forth. I'm not kidding. The article was no more than 15 sentences, and it has AI summarizing, like automatically summarizing the article for me, as if I can't read through that. This cannot be good for society. So there you go. If we want to be successful, maybe we get rid of our smartphones. How do we improve our focus? I know what would work. If somebody were to offer you $1 billion, like Warren Buffett and Bill Gates have, but they can only give it to you if you stay focused, would you be able to do it?

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2: I walked through the house last night doing the usual things, turning off all the lights, making sure the doors are locked, making sure the kids put the toothpaste away. There are random socks all over the place, which always is the case. I don't know how that happened. And just as we talk about Mother's Day, it really hit me that so much of motherhood is just kind of keeping life from falling apart. We're just there to clean up a lot of the mess. And I don't say that as a negative. I think that's a beautiful thing about motherhood. And nobody really notices most of this either until you stop doing it. So we're going to talk about this coming up after the music.
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3: I feel like giving up. 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Like, it makes me feel so much better sometimes. 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You guys, I don't know how you do it. I don't know how you know what song to play, but it just somehow it worked today, and I just wanted to let you know.
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15: There are a couple of light rain showers about the eastern side of the tri-state this Mother's Day morning, but temperatures, they're warming up decently from the 50s into the upper 60s near 70 this afternoon. There is more dry time in the forecast than not, though an isolated storm cannot be ruled out around dinner time today. Temperatures falling pretty quickly overnight into your Monday. We are waking up in the 40s, so pack a jacket, maybe two. The afternoon is going to be a lot drier than today with temperatures in the low 60s. In the Fox 19 Now First Alert Weather Center, I'm meteorologist Erin Ashley for Cincinnati Star 93.3.
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1: Moms, that is basically who we are, except we are so much more than a paper towel. I have a point here. This is what we do. Towels clean up spills. Moms hold everything together. We see the messes. We go after them. We keep the mental to-do list running constantly in our head. I started thinking about all the little things that moms do that no one really notices. We've got the doctor's appointment. You got the school dress-up weeks, greeting cards. No matter our age, we are always going to mom. You turn off the lights that are left on in every room of the house. You're picking up the socks. You're putting the toothpaste away. And sure, it is really nice if we get a thank you for that once in a while. But half the time, no one even realizes that those things are happening. But somehow, because of those small acts, everybody really reaps the benefit of that. And I think motherhood can feel like that sometimes. We are just constantly swooping in to clean up the mess and hold everything together. But it's bigger than that. Moms, I want you to know how appreciated and loved you are. Colossians 3:23 says, whatever you do, work at it with all your heart as working for the Lord, not for human masters. And that verse encourages me because all these ordinary things that we do matter. Holy work doesn't always have to look earth-shattering and changing the world. Sometimes it is just being present for the little things. Happy Mother's Day, moms. Your faithfulness matters, especially in the ordinary. And remember who made you a great mom in the first place.

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2: So much of motherhood happens behind the scenes, in the background, the little things, the repetitive things, the giant to-do list we have running through our head. And nobody really posts about that because it's not very exciting. It's not a trip somewhere. It's not a meal out. We're not dressed up. It's just the daily grind and the ordinary. But I think there is such a holiness to this place because faithfulness usually looks a whole lot more ordinary than we expect it to. So maybe today, instead of asking if what we are doing is big enough or important enough, let's ask God to help us stay present in these moments and be the mom he's called us to be in.

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1: Hey there, it's Tina from Yelton Fine Jewelers, here with a word of scripture. Jeremiah 29:11 states, "For I know the plans I have for you, declares the Lord, plans to give you hope and future. 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
0: Yelton Fine Jewelers, remarkable in every facet.
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3: In communist China, Pastor Katsu has been beaten in jail 25 times over the course of his ministry. They beat him so severely last time he could not get up for about a week, but they let him go, told him to never speak of Jesus again. About a week later, a knock came on his door. He was somewhat reluctant to open it, but he found his interrogator, the man who was a bitter atheist. He had a question that burned in his heart all week long. How were you at such peace when we were beating you? So this man, Katsu, would lovingly open his door, open his Mandarin Bible, lead this bitter atheist to faith in Christ, and together they have seen more than 1,000 come to Christ in China. 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
2: Good morning and welcome to Encouraging Star Stories. I'm Devin. So glad that you're here. And if you are a mom, happy Mother's Day to you. Take today as a time to relax and breathe and not have to worry about our to-do lists. Just one day. Even 5 hours. Just take 5 hours and do nothing. We're actually going to talk about mental health a little bit today for kids, adults, and yes, moms. A lot of companies are offering burnout breaks. Parents, too, more than ever, are letting kids take a breather from school instead of a sick day. It's a mental health day. We'll talk more about that coming up. And then in our devotional, recipe cards. Do you have a recipe card from your mom or your grandmother, maybe even your great-grandmother, and it has the food stains on it and faded handwriting? There's something about that reminds me of the Bible. So we'll get into that all right here. First, some music.

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2: Whether it's us or our kids, we know that the weeks can be exhausting and we're just craving what I would call kind of like a mental health day. We're not sick. We just need a break from the grind. Because that's the reality for a lot of us. We're grinding away at work and just our routines, working 50, 60, sometimes 70 plus hours a week. And say that's the case for you and your company sees that you are now staring into space and you're basically zombified and you're not working. And they're like, well, what happened to this person? Why aren't they standing up straight anymore? They're not responding to anything. They're not even blinking. And they've come up with the brilliant idea that also makes them look good, I think, as a company. And they say, well, hey, I know we're going to, why don't we do this thing? We'll give employees a whole mental health week. We'll just give them off and they can patch themselves together. Very nice. I think that's a good start. But then after that week, what happens? We come back, we go right back to the 70 plus hours. Nothing changes. We're back in the grind. Even if we're not working, we're just in a grind of life. And we do that till we fall down again. We can't pin all of this on companies. We bear that responsibility ourselves too, because we're going through life like Roadrunner. There is a solve for this. Remember that thing called the Sabbath? Yeah, I've heard of it too. It's a rest unlike any other rest. It's a real rest. It's a worship kind of rest too. If we leaned into that, I guarantee we are going to find ourselves in a much better place.

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2: I love hearing people talk about old family recipe cards that have been passed down, because if you've ever heard somebody talk about it, they never actually describe the actual recipe. It's always the handwriting, and if it's their great-grandmother's or their grandmother's and her kitchen and what that looked like and the stains on the card and her favorite dish, somehow that little index card or piece of paper becomes connected to life and comfort and home and the people that we cherish. And I was thinking about why certain words can feel so alive to us. So we'll get into that and more after the music.
3: Mother's Day can be beautiful, but it can also be complicated. For some, it's joy. For others, it's loss, pressure, or wondering if you're enough. That's why we created Even Now, a 5-day Bible study from the Jesus Table. Because no matter what season you're in, God is still at work. Even now. Start the journey today. Text Jesus to 54214.
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9: There are a couple of light rain showers about the eastern side of the tri-state this Mother's Day morning, but temperatures, they're warming up decently from the 50s into the upper 60s near 70 this afternoon. There is more dry time in the forecast than not, though an isolated storm cannot be ruled out around dinner time today. Temperatures falling pretty quickly overnight into your Monday. We are waking up in the 40s, so pack a jacket, maybe two. The afternoon is going to be a lot drier than today with temperatures in the low 60s. In the Fox 19 now, First Alert Weather Center, I'm meteorologist Aaron Ashley for Cincinnati Star 93.3.
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2: Recipe cards. Happy Mother's Day to you. We are talking about moms today. Reach out on social. Let me know if you have one of those old recipe cards from your mom, your grandmom, or your great-grandmom. It's the kind where it's totally faded. It's got the messy handwriting and little food stains all over it. I do not personally have one, but I know there is something so comforting and special about an old recipe card. It becomes more than paper and more than a recipe. One handwritten recipe can instantly bring you back to a time in the kitchen where everything feels safe and comforting. And you can hear it. You can hear the dishes clanking. You can hear the mess across the counter. You can almost smell it. And it reminds me of the Bible, because if a simple recipe card can feel that alive, bringing back comfort and memory and wisdom and love, think about the Bible, which actually is alive, the living, breathing word of God. And if that's how we feel from a recipe card, imagine what happens when we open scripture and encounter Christ through it, available to us all the time.

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2: Some words stay with us because they're tied to memories and love and comfort and maybe even presence. We've been talking about the recipe card that maybe has been passed down in our family. And yeah, it's a recipe, but it's so much more than a recipe that's been given to us. And I think scripture is very similar to that recipe card because it was never meant to just be words on a piece of paper. Something that we don't open. When we find it, it comes alive for us. Like we experience life through it. And so with that in mind, as we head into our week here, where can we pull out the Word of God, similar to that recipe card, and experience Christ?

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2: I think most of us know what it feels like to be tired. And in a way that a nap or a full night's sleep is not actually going to fix. You can take the day off, you can relax in bed, watch movies all day, and somehow we are still tired. And I think that's because our souls need something so much more than physical rest. We need a holy rest. And we can do that by spending time in God's word. So maybe that's something we do today. Maybe that's something we do this week. I promise it will make a difference. Stay tuned. I got more coming up here on Star.
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2: This hour, we're talking about something very important and very personal, for me at least, the iPhone alarm. How many alarms do you set every day to wake yourself up? I have about 5, and they start around 4:45 in the morning, thinking that I'm going to get up and I'm going to do my devotional and have my coffee early and start the day right. And then the last one goes off around 6:30. And so guess which one I usually wake up to? Yes, the later one. It's Devin here with Encouraging Star Stories. Thanks for being here. Happy Mother's Day. I thought it'd be fun to talk about some of the settings on our iPhone. And I'm sure you have them on the Android too. If you have them, some things that we can do to improve our lives and also maybe we don't really need, but think we do. Then in our devotional, we're talking about Mother's Day and the pressure that we have on these holidays to perform it perfectly, have it perfectly, the brunch, the flowers, the matching outfits, the whole production. Maybe you don't want that. Maybe you can't do that. It doesn't have to look picture perfect. Stay tuned.

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2: Do you use your smartphone as your alarm clock to wake you up in the morning? I thought I was going crazy because there have been more than a few times that I know I have set my phone alarm. I set 5 of them and I can see that it's set, but I'm sleeping in. It doesn't go off. I couldn't explain it. But then I found out that the iPhone might be to blame. It turns out there's this little known setting called Attention Aware. This feature, I guess it's good. It lowers the volume of alerts when you're looking at your screen so it doesn't really disturb you. But at the same time, it's also silencing our alarms. But for real, it's not going off in the morning when we need it. I was kind of relieved to see a TikTok about this. First time I think I can ever admit that I'm relieved to see a TikTok. But this video got 9 million views. People commenting have the same exact struggle going back to their old trusty alarm clock. Maybe Apple will be kind enough to give us a little note so we can take that to our place of employment and say, look, see, this isn't my fault. This is Apple's fault. Because that would be the American way. Can't possibly be us. It's the alarm that's the problem. You know, there was a time that people could actually get up without an alarm. Natural body rhythms, getting enough sleep. They're like a foreign species to us, but there are people that can do that. And I bet they are the healthiest people on the planet. They're going to live till they're like 120 years old.

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2: Oh, goodness. Our love-hate relationship with social media. There is some good in it. We can use things for good. It is not in and of itself evil. However, social media has convinced us that every holiday is supposed to be over the top and just like we're appearing in some commercial. Everybody's smiling. We got the perfect plans, the perfect brunch, flowers everywhere. But then real life shows up. That is not what my family life looks like. We are tired, exhausted. I'm canceling plans because I'm just too tired to go to whatever the thing is. I can't fit it in. Somebody's late. Somebody forgot the reservation. That's life. I don't know. I think we've put way too much pressure on ourselves to make life appear a certain way. And then it feels awful because we feel like we're always failing and not meeting those expectations. But that is not where life operates. Life is meant to be enjoyed in the ordinary. So that's where we're going to try to find ourselves. More about that coming up here on Star.
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13: Weather. There are a couple of light rain showers about the eastern side of the tri-state this Mother's Day morning, but temperatures, they're warming up decently from the 50s into the upper 60s near 70 this afternoon. There is more dry time in the forecast than not, though an isolated storm cannot be ruled out around dinner time today. Temperatures falling pretty quickly overnight into your Monday. We are waking up in the 40s, so pack a jacket, maybe two. The afternoon is going to be a lot drier than today with temperatures in the low 60s. In the Fox 19 now, First Alert Weather Center, I'm meteorologist Erin Ashley for Cincinnati Star 93.3.
14: 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Let's connect in the DJ Hangout Facebook group. All the other Star DJs are there too. 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
2: Can I say something that maybe somebody needs to hear this weekend or today? Happy Mother's Day to you moms. All right, well, here you go. You do not have to perform Mother's Day. And listen, I am all for flowers and brunch and nice plans. I love that, absolutely. But sometimes holidays in general, they start to feel heavy because we think they're supposed to look a certain way. Social media definitely doesn't help with that. Everybody's on this picture perfect getaway with matching outfits and beautiful things. And meanwhile, you're sitting at home wondering if your day is a failure, or you're looking at your family thinking they don't care enough about you and you're ready to tell them they failed. That's what the florist wants you to think, because they can fix that if your husband buys their $99 bouquet of flowers. Let's get rid of these expectations today. You can be deeply loved as a mom and still decide you don't want reservations somewhere. You can stay home. You can wear the comfortable clothes. You can ignore the pressure. You can tell people Monday morning, honestly, we didn't do much. And that does not mean that you don't care about being a mom or that your family loves you any less. And I struggle with this around the holidays sometimes because we start measuring it. We measure these moments instead of living them. Look at what we've done to Christmas. Psalm 62:1 says, truly my soul finds rest in God. Now that is a great Mother's Day gift.

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1: There's a Bible full of history of the ways that God showed up for his people. Just when you thought all odds were stacked against you, he shows up and does miracles. You know, there's so many instances in my life where I can look back and say, he really has never, ever failed me. And it's funny because when you get in a situation and it's not looking so good, it's so easy for us to freak out and just say, God, where are you? Have you forgotten about me? This song, Ain't No Way, is just all about that declaration. There's no way you're gonna let me down. You've been there for me time and time again. As I look back over my life, there's not one time that you failed me, and you're gonna show up.

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2: Good morning. It is Devin here with Encouraging Star Stories. Thanks for being here. I hope you're having a great Sunday. Happy Mother's Day to the moms. We're going to get into a parenting moment. Forms when you go to things like a trampoline park or the doctor's, school events, all the waivers that we have to fill out to sign over the life of our child into the other person's hands. Some moms are rebelling against all these forms, saying, I am not doing it. It is too much. It's too personal and it's too unnecessary. So we'll talk about that. And then we'll have some Mother's Day fun. I want to tell you what I'm doing for Mother's Day. We are going clay pigeon shooting, which does not exactly sound like a typical Mother's Day event, but that's what I like to do. And it's a lot of fun for my family and kids. And if they're happy, that honestly makes me so happy. Maybe your best day doesn't look like everybody else's with the brunch and the flowers or whatever. Maybe you like to stay home and just relax and be in your PJs all day. We are allowed to do those things. I've got hope, encouragement, and a whole lot of real life coming up for us next.

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1: Jesus is why I have joy and peace and freedom that I never thought was possible in my life. When our circumstances are crazy and when everything's changing, it's only Jesus that keeps us anchored to hope and peace. I believe that as believers, we should have so much joy in the middle of a crazy circumstance that people should be walking up to us asking why, asking how it's even possible for us to have a smile on our face on one of the hardest days of our lives. For me, my purpose and my reason is Jesus, and that's why I wrote this song.

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1: One of the things that drives me kind of bonkers at times is just all the paperwork we have to fill out for different things now, just because we're a very lawsuit happy country. We can't even go to birthday parties anymore without having a 10-page waiver we have to sign that we're not going to sue the place. But what would you say is the right thing to do here? A mom who happens to be a lawyer straight up refuses to sign these waivers. She believes that signing away our child's rights in case of an injury isn't just unwise. She finds it unacceptable. So there's that. And I stand by her decision to say no to that. However, if you are the trampoline park owner, are you going to let her child come use the trampoline park? No, they have to fill out the waiver, right? I guess that's how it's done. But this lawyer mom has a little bit of a sneaky workaround. I'm not recommending doing this, by the way. But when she's told to sign the form online, she just nods her head and simply doesn't do it, but acknowledges that they said something to her. And then if it's the paper form, she crosses out the parts that she doesn't agree with and just says decline and then signs. And who knows if these people actually check these things. And if they catch on to her little scheme, then she's fine with that. She'll just leave and go somewhere else. But if they don't, then she says, all right, we're doing the trampoline park today. So there are two things going on in our little moral lesson of the day. We're so used to all these forms, but do you think the trampoline park has the right to make you sign this away and say, well, we are not responsible at all if your child gets injured? And then lawyer mom, she's not outright lying or making up a name on the form. She's just taking a more passive approach. Maybe they won't say anything. Maybe they won't notice, and puts it back on them. We're going to talk about this little dilemma. Who do you think's right? Who do you think's wrong?

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2: So for Mother's Day today, we are going clay pigeon shooting, which feels very off-brand a Mother's Day holiday, honestly. I feel like I should be going to brunch and I should be in a fancy dress and my family should be all smiles and we should be standing with the beautiful flowering tree behind us. But that's not what we're doing. We're going to be in the dirt. We're going to be shooting clay discs. We're going to be in our jeans and having a fantastic time. All of this made me think about how often we chase somebody else's version of joy and happiness instead of enjoying what is ours, what God has put on our heart and the things that we like to do. This and more after the music.
3: Mother's Day can be beautiful, but it can also be complicated. For some, it's joy. For others, it's loss, pressure, or wondering if you're enough. That's why we created Even Now, a 5-day Bible study from the Jesus Table. Because no matter what season you're in, God is still at work. Even now. Start the journey today. Text Jesus to 54214.
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14: There are a couple of light rain showers about the eastern side of the tri-state this Mother's Day morning, but temperatures, they're warming up decently from the 50s into the upper 60s near 70 this afternoon. There is more dry time in the forecast than not, though an isolated storm cannot be ruled out around dinner time today. Temperatures falling pretty quickly overnight into your Monday. We are waking up in the 40s, so pack a jacket, maybe two. The afternoon is going to be a lot drier than today with temperatures in the low 60s. In the Fox 19 now, First Alert Weather Center, I'm meteorologist Erin Ashley for Cincinnati Star 93.3.
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2: What's the most non-Mother's Day thing you like doing on Mother's Day? Last hour, we talked about how you don't have to force your family to live up to some expectation of what the day is supposed to look like. If you go out and celebrate, amazing, enjoy it. But if not, that is okay too. So today we are, my family and I, we're going to go clay pigeon shooting. Clay pigeon shooting is where you try to shoot those little orange clay discs with a shotgun. Now, this is not typical for like a Mother's Day activity, but this makes me happy as a mom. My family with me and seeing them all have fun, me having fun. I am terrible at this sport, but I love it. So that is what we are doing. And maybe we'll go get something to eat a little later, something casual and easy, nothing fancy. And I think sometimes we forget that the point isn't recreating somebody else's perfect ideal or vision of what Mother's Day happiness looks like. The point is enjoying the people that God has given us and being present in our actual life. Mine looks different than yours, and yours looks different than mine. Maybe your perfect Mother's Day looks like gardening, fishing, reading alone, having time to yourself, ordering pizza, staying in your PJs all day. Who cares if that doesn't fit the mold? Celebrate the one who made you a mother in the first place. Christ doesn't make mistakes.

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2: I think we feel pressure sometimes to make life look really meaningful, and we're judging that by what the world tells us is meaningful. I get caught in this trap too. And when we do that, we end up not actually living life. We're chasing it, and we're chasing a false life. This week, I hope that we can take some time to find the things that we love, that we enjoy, the desires that God has put on our heart. List them out. This will look different for everyone. And what you bring into the world, find out what God wants you to do with that. I am praying that we can live the life that God intended for each of us, not what the world says it should look like. And we will all be blessed by that when we do that.

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2: All right, we are winding down here on Encouraging Star Stories for this Mother's Day. Happy Mother's Day to you. This is just a reminder that there's a lot of freedom in realizing that our life does not have to match somebody else's version of what it should look like, of what's beautiful, of how it should be. Your Mother's Day might just be at home with peanut butter and jelly sandwiches for lunch. That does not mean it's lacking. I think sometimes the holiest moments are the simple ones, the ordinary ones. Do the little things today that bring you some joy. Thanks for being here. I hope you have a fabulous day today, and I will see you next week.
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1: Hey, this is Micah Tyler. I want to be perfect. I look around at the people next to me. I look on social media, and over again, I see this perfect picture of someone's life. And I think to myself, God, when other people are brave, all I see is fear in my life. And then I remember that it's God's perfect love that casts out that fear. I feel like every time that I make a turn, it is heading down another broken road when I remember that God has a perfect plan for my life. See, at the end of the day, when we throw up our hands and we confess the places that we fall short, that's when God's perfect love shows up and loves us perfectly.

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1: 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Hi, I'm Therese. A mother's tender love reflects God's goodness from above. That's what's on the front of the card that I got from my mother-in-law. She really, really loves sappy cards. And it's so easy to shop for her because I just look for flowers or glitter and like fancy fonts. But it's not always easy finding a card for mom. You might stand in the card aisle and flip through all those pastel, perfectly worded cards and still not feel something that's accurate because the relationship with your mom might be a little off, and this time of year can feel complicated. And I want you to know that not every relationship looks like it does on the Hallmark Channel, and that's okay. You can acknowledge the disappointment or the tension. So skip the card, because people aren't perfect, and that means relationships aren't perfect either. So you don't need the perfect card, because you have the perfect God who hears your hearts.
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6: weather. Warming up into the upper 60s near 70 this afternoon. There is more dry time in the forecast than not, though an isolated storm cannot be ruled out around dinner time today. Temperatures falling pretty quickly overnight into your Monday. We are waking up in the 40s, so pack a jacket, maybe two. The afternoon is going to be a lot drier than today with temperatures in the low 60s. In the Fox 19 Now First Alert Weather Center, I'm meteorologist Aaron Ashley for Cincinnati Star 93.3.
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0: Happy Mother's Day from uplifting and encouraging Star 93.3. Because she's a mom, she's going to call you, then text you, then call you again, just so you can hear her tell you to drive safe. Because she's a mom, she's going to leave the last slice, whether it's cake or pizza or pie, just so no one else goes without. Because she's a mom, she can tell if you have a fever without a thermometer. She knows what cup the ginger ale tastes the best from. Because she's a mom, she's going to create boundaries and discipline you when you get too close to danger. Because she's a mom, she's going to carry you in her heart long after you leave the nest. She's always going to be there, always marveling at you, always loving you, even after she's gone, because she's a mom.
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It's United on Uplifting and Encouraging Star 93.3. I'm Therese. I'm just a mom. No, even if it wasn't Mother's Day, I would still tell you that's a pretty big job. It's not less than any other role in the family. Motherhood is a calling. It's about shaping hearts and forming character. So I want you to know I see you today, and I know how hard you work, and God sees you too, and He's so delighted.

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0: I'm so glad you can spend this Mother's Day weekend with uplifting and encouraging Star 93.3. There's a verse in the Bible that I read that kind of gave me a different perspective about today. It says, your children will be like olive shoots around the table. It's Psalm 128. Now, maybe your shoots have wandered. Maybe they look like they're shriveled up. I want you to remember this. Olive trees take years to mature, years. And what looks like emptiness might be a season of pruning or rooting, and that loss can be redeemed. So hang in there. The table might not look like you hoped right now, but the gardener is not done.
1: Mother's Day can be beautiful, but it can also be complicated. For some, it's joy. For others, it's loss, pressure, or wondering if you're enough. That's why we created Even Now, a 5-day Bible study from the Jesus Table. Because no matter what season you're in, God is still at work. Even now. Start the journey today. Text Jesus to 54214.
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10: Warming up into the upper 60s near 70 this afternoon. There is more dry time in the forecast than not, though an isolated storm cannot be ruled out around dinner time today. Temperatures falling pretty quickly overnight into your Monday. We are waking up in the 40s, so pack a jacket, maybe two. The afternoon is going to be a lot drier than today with temperatures in the low 60s. In the Fox 19 now, First Alert Weather Center, I'm meteorologist Aaron Ashley for Cincinnati Star 93.3.
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0: Mother's Day from uplifting and encouraging Star 93.3. Try to picture that mama standing in the kitchen at 6:42 a.m. You know that's what time it is because that's what the microwave says as she reheats her coffee for the third time. She's wondering how to get dried Play-Doh out of the carpet. She's exhausted. She's questioning if she's doing any of this right. That could be you. I want you to know heaven sees every peanut butter sandwich cut into triangles, every package of string cheese you've had to wrangle open. And the truth is, nurturing those souls matters more than having a clean carpet. So today I want you to know God sees you and he loves you. And may your coffee always be warm.
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1: 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Mother's Day looks different for so many different kinds of women. Try to picture the foster mom. She knows what it's like to love children. She's going to have to let go. And today reminds her that love is sometimes measured in temporary faithfulness. I mean, Jesus loved people fully, knowing that they would walk away. So I hope you have a great Mother's Day, one that's as big as your generous hearts.

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2: This is Zach Williams, and I wrote this song during a time when I felt completely lost. I've been walking through life trying to figure out everything on my own, carrying things I should have laid down years ago. And the more I tried, the harder the road got. One day I finally looked up and prayed, God, I need some direction. And what struck me was realizing he had never left. He was just there patiently waiting for me to turn around. Every detour, every stumble, every mile, every time I walked in the wrong direction, he kept guiding me back. The song is a reminder that even when we take the long way home, God still waits for us.

0: Cincinnati's Star 93.3. I'm Therese. Two very different feelings for the same thing. Beautiful and exhausting. That is motherhood, you know, and looking back, there were so many days when I thought my heart would burst from happiness and other days that I barely made it into bed. You can be deeply grateful and completely worn out. You have permission to be a human. Motherhood isn't about choosing between beautiful and exhausting. It's realizing that both are okay.
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2: 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Like, it makes me feel so much better sometimes. And I have days where I just want to, like, not get out of bed. You guys, I don't know how you do it. I don't know how you know what song to play, but it just somehow it worked today, and I just wanted to let you know.
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7: In communist China, Pastor Katsu has been beaten in jail 25 times over the course of his ministry. They beat him so severely last time he could not get up for about a week, but they let him go, told him to never speak of Jesus again. About a week later, a knock came on his door. He was somewhat reluctant to open it, but he found his interrogator, the man who was a bitter atheist. He had a question that burned in his heart all week long. How were you at such peace when we were beating you? So this man Katsu would lovingly open his door, open his Mandarin Bible, lead this bitter atheist to faith in Christ, and together they have seen more than 1,000 come to Christ in China. 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
10: Temperatures
9: temperatures warming up into the upper 60s near 70 this afternoon. There is more dry time in the forecast than not, though an isolated storm cannot be ruled out around dinner time today. Temperatures falling pretty quickly overnight into your Monday. We are waking up in the 40s, so pack a jacket, maybe two. The afternoon is going to be a lot drier than today with temperatures in the low 60s. In the Fox 19 Now First Alert Weather Center, I'm meteorologist Erin Ashley for Cincinnati Star 93.3.
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We're so excited about this concert coming to Landmark Church in Cincinnati in August. 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

0: Happy Mother's Day from uplifting and encouraging Star 93.3. My name is Therese. I was reading about a teacher who gave her second graders a lesson about magnets. And the next day there was a test and this question was on it. My name has six letters. The first one is M. I pick up things. What am I? About half the kids said mother. They're not wrong.
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Lauren Daigle on Uplifting and Encouraging Star 93.3. I was reading about things that kids around the world say they remember the most about their mom. At the top of the list, things like being tucked in at night, singing a song, hugs and kisses, private conversations, quality time. You know, this day doesn't have to be about big grand gestures and expensive gifts, because moms, just doing what you do means the world.

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2: 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I want you to know your kids do want you in their lives. They may not show it all the time. They might not act like it. Give them some space. They're going to come to you when they need you. And you know what? They're going to need you a lot more than they think.
3: Mother's Day can be beautiful, but it can also be complicated. For some, it's joy. For others, it's loss, pressure, or wondering if you're enough. That's why we created Even Now, a 5-day Bible study from the Jesus table. 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Even now. 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
9: Tri-State weather. Temperatures warming up into the upper 60s near 70 this afternoon. There is more dry time in the forecast than not, though an isolated storm cannot be ruled out around dinner time today. Temperatures falling pretty quickly overnight into your Monday. We are waking up in the 40s, so pack a jacket, maybe two. The afternoon is going to be a lot drier than today with temperatures in the low 60s. In the Fox 19 Now First Alert Weather Center, I'm meteorologist Aaron Ashley for Cincinnati Star 93.3.
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7: Tri-State Weather. Temperatures warming up into the upper 60s near 70 this afternoon. There is more dry time in the forecast than not, though an isolated storm cannot be ruled out around dinner time today. Temperatures falling pretty quickly overnight into your Monday. We are waking up in the 40s, so pack a jacket, maybe two. The afternoon is going to be a lot drier than today with temperatures in the low 60s. In the Fox 19 now, First Alert Weather Center, I'm meteorologist Erin Ashley for Cincinnati Star 93.3.
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0: Mother's Day can be beautiful, but it can also be complicated. 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
4: Tri-State Weather. Temperatures falling pretty quickly overnight into your Monday. We are waking up in the 40s, so pack a jacket, maybe two. The afternoon is going to be a lot drier than today with temperatures in the low 60s. In the Fox 19 Now First Alert Weather Center, I'm meteorologist Aaron Ashley for Cincinnati Star 93.3.
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1: Jesus is why I have joy and peace and freedom that I never thought was possible in my life. When our circumstances are crazy and when everything's changing, it's only Jesus that keeps us anchored to hope and peace. I believe that as believers, we should have so much joy in the middle of a crazy circumstance that people should be walking up to us asking why, asking how it's even possible for us to have a smile on our face on one of the hardest days of our lives. 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
5: Tonight will be a little cooler than last night with temperatures topping out in the mid-40s, but tomorrow is going to be cooler and drier. We're going to see the upper 60s, a mix of sun and clouds. By the time we reach Tuesday and Wednesday, we'll have an overnight storm system that will track through the area, but dry for the majority of the day Tuesday and Wednesday with temperatures in the low to mid-70s. I'm Fox 19 Now First Alert meteorologist Anna Duvall on Star 93.3.
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0: Mother's Day can be beautiful, but it can also be complicated. For some, it's joy. For others, it's loss, pressure, or wondering if you're enough. 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Because no matter what season you're in, God is still at work. 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
6: Tonight will be a little cooler than last night with temperatures topping out in the mid-40s, but tomorrow is going to be cooler and drier. We're going to see the upper 60s, a mix of sun and clouds. By the time we reach Tuesday and Wednesday, we'll have an overnight storm system that will track through the area, but dry for the majority of the day Tuesday and Wednesday with temperatures in the low to mid-70s. I'm Fox 19 now, First Alert meteorologist Anna Duvall on Star 93.3.
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